0: Merchant Jobs Kimberly, West Side District 3 in the 371 for 901-11201 West Montana Avenue, 11201 West Montana Avenue for 901. All units responding, knowledge on 300. All others clear at 1704.
1: 343, 371. It's going to be a 901-11201 West Montana Avenue. Complaint advises that her husband fell and is not breathing. Phoenix Fire is en route. And advises to start CPR. CPR is currently in progress.

0: Adam, are Lincoln 340?
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1: Yeah, well, thank you.
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2: 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Adam or Lincoln 340, copy.
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0: 343, 10-4.

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All of this clear at 1721.

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0: 10-4.
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0: 343.
1: 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Reference at 927 Adam. 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If it's okay, the 340 isn't clear.
0: 340.
2: And 340 number one. Thank you.
0: Thank you.

Units prepared to copy that to locate off of Patton and 227th Avenue westbound. 227th Avenue and Patton westbound. It's going to be a red GMC New Mexico plate. It's swerving all over the road and driving erratically.

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1: Can you send me the 415, please?
0: Thank you, and good evening. It's going to be 18234 West Palo Verde Court.

State Special Attention District 3343B. Again, it's pretty copy attempt to locate out from 103rd Avenue in Peoria. It's Peoria and 103rd Avenue. Green sedan, 101 driver, that's a white female, 5'6", heavy set, wearing a scarf, has a skirt on. She went over a curb and hit a sign. Caller noticed the driver walking away afterwards.

The cop is sent to locate Special Attention District 3346B. Cop is sent to locate off of Patton and 243rd Avenue, 243rd Avenue and Patton. It's going to be a red GMC Arcadia with a New Mexico Arizona 28 of Paul William Henry 440. That's Paul William Henry 440. Swerving all over the road and passing cars in an unsafe manner. Traction travel is going to be well found on Patton Road. Nothing further as of 1810.

0: for the tonight, Victor.
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0: going to be Harding and Pine in the front yard, 101, yelling at another male, 14-year-old as well. 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

0: 3:46.
1: Since there's mention of a possible knife being involved, you go ahead and start me another.
0: Yeah, I'm sorry. Can I get another unit to help?
2: 42, break. Union 34, when you get at me.
0: Looks like the address is going to be 21805 West Harding, based on history with the Eric Wallace.

like Eric Wallace is going to have some info only. He's going to have a non-extraditable out of Illinois for DUI, DUI, history of assault,

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0: Take that 459 out of the 42.
1: 9815 West Cedar. Recently, was going to be for the birth chick's residence coming from the overhead door entry exit.

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1: You wanted which call?
0: Mayor, can you give me the audible? 43 feet, please.
1: M220, code 20.

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1: Yes, I sure can. The one that's supposed to be a priority 3.
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1: Lincoln 341.
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0: Two thirty-three, copy.
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0: I have a call for target shooting in the 351, a 670 in the 344, and a 506 in the 344.
1: Okay,
0: Jennifer, thank you.

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1: -2025 Ram 1500 to a Charles Mesco at this address.
0: 10-4, thanks.

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0: 180 grand.
2: Mary 223, 5957. North 192nd Avenue. It's going to be for the Duncan residence. Lincoln 232. 1022. Who's the last unit?
3: Mary 222. I apologize. Could you please add me to the traffic? 223 traffic.
1: Adam 286, same traffic, please.

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0: 242, please.
1: 10-4. 521.

Emergency traffic is going to be for the east side, District 1 and the 136, for 417 at 5622 East Calle Burquito, Valenzuela. 5622 East Calle Burquito, Valenzuela, service 417, responding in the Intervenor 100, hourly clear, 1949.

0: Calling this Berkshire Coffee Tent to locate Special Attention District 2231 meet for Jackrabbit and Yuma. Yuma and Jackrabbit for a lowered black GMC pickup, partial plate of King 9 Adam 6, heading westbound, swerving, speeding, unable to maintain lane, stopping in the road. Nothing further, station car 1953.
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0: 233.
1: Yes, ma'am. Can you put myself 232 and Mary 231 on IKL, please?

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0: You can put myself in 42 on that. 506, please, thanks.
1: 10411731 West Monte Lindo. Completely advised that her brother is threatening to harm her. She is a runaway. Mom is also outside. She's been advised to just wait in the car. 286, 222, 223. You guys can go ahead and disregard.

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1: Negative 2025 Toyota 4Runner to Breezy. 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
1: The 101 Breezy is going to be defendant under order protection, valid 27, 28 is going to be negative, but it's expired on a 2004 Ford excursion.

0: 343.
1: 343. 317 at ITR with 142 on board. Can you copy starting miles?
0: Go ahead.
1: 5127.
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0: Coming from 342, are you able to couch the RO for that excursion?
1: George or Lisa?
0: George.
1: Over.
0: Mary 231.
1: Mary 231.
0: Circulated the area, number 3 so far. Clear and report, please.

0: Muy bien, revisamos. Again, myself and 346 to the 7-5, please.
1: 10-4, 3515 West Redbird.

0: Lincoln 230.
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1: 220.
0: Yeah, give me a minute. Yeah, so C-20, C-10 is back on the board, and I know there's the flying monkeys, so I'll be advised of that.

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0: Ma'am, can you show the duty detained? Can we confirm on that hit, please?

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0: 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To an Etico Frame LLC.

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0: Go ahead.
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0: Lincoln 342. Copy of 2729 at Arizona.
1: 342.
0: Last of is going to be Charles Ocean Ocean King. First of is going to be Lincoln Ida Sam Adam. Date of birth is going to be 7/15/1980.
1: -2000 10.2 29 negative valid class D even.

0: 341 Juvie is confirmed on. What are we going to be doing with her?
1: 341 Mac. We're still working on it. I'll give you an update here shortly.
0: 10-4, can I pull an IR?
1: Yeah, 10-4.

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1: Can you show 17, 24713 West Triangle Street? It's going to be a reference IR 2601-2212. We're going to try to make contact with suspect.
0: What's the street?
1: It's going to be at Durango Street.
0: 10-4.

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1: 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Adam Marcus. Adam Robert Adam. Union John Ocean. Second last name, Mary Adam Robert. Queen Union Edward Zuber. First of Hugo. Henry Union George Ocean. Middle initial Nora. Date of birth 8/21/1980.
0: So far.

0: 21 subjects will be on surprise release. We'll need to call you guys. We'll need to call his PO. And then he's got that warrant as well.
1: I believe that the warrant is times two, correct?
0: Looks like there are two maybe attached to the one hit. I'm not quite sure. Oh, he has the New Jersey test kit.
1: Copy that. Thank you.
0: /340
2: Hand me a 506, please.
0: Ten more.
3: Lincoln 341. Can you voice the IR, please?
0: 2601-3299.

0: speakerphone, please. 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
1: Hi, Centerlink, who arrived. Can you show me 17, please?
0: Ten-four.
2: One 34, 1-2, show both units, one turn the area.

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0: Forty-two.
2: This is 342. I'm set 6 right now.

0: Please go on.
1: Please have one.
0: Yeah, therefore, we're hearing shots from the 508 shots just south of our location. More lights.

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1: 351.
0: It's going to be at Arizona. Headward towards Adam. 7, Sam 6, when we make contact with 1. Square 7, contact with 3.

emergency traffic is going to be for the East Side District 1 and the 126 for 770 at 5428 East Kai Encinas, 5428 West Kai, East Kai Encinas for 770, responding in a terrain on 100, all of this clear, 2048.

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1: 322 Tom, left side.
0: Can you put me on the additional one traffic on 1050?
1: Temper. Station 45 over there as well.
2: Lincoln 371.
1: 371, go ahead.
2: 459 Adams, 42, please.
1: Temper. 10929 West Mead Drive. Possibly the owner is on scene, but was unable to provide proper passcode.

0: 31.
1: Ma'am, can you send my score from 42 to 239.4B, please? Thanks.
0: 10-4, and... Oh, 343.
2: 342. I did. Thank you.

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1: We're going to be eastbound on Pima, pulling into the Dollar General. It's going to be on a black and color Chrysler 300, unable to reach 28, standby.

0: 341-28.
1: Lincoln 341.
0: There's on the paper, 79 Tom, 5666.
1: Three 41-29 negative, suspended, expired on a 2018 Nissan Sentra.
2: Hey, 2-24, copy, 28, 5-1.
1: Go on.
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1: I'm sorry, 251.
2: Young.
1: Was suspended on a 2006 Chrysler 300 out of Kilo Bend.
2: Yeah, 403 is the first suspension. Am I suspended?
1: I'm assuming so. It says financial responsibility, no insurance.
2: Yeah, 4, thank you.

0: emergency travel will be for District 3342 beat for a 417 Boswell and Cameo County on Boswell for a 417. All units responding acknowledge on left. All others clear. 2111.
1: 341, 342,
0: Blake. 371, break. 350, same as
2: well. Boswell, Cameo, do you not slow traffic?
0: It's the male is threatening to shoot him. He keeps arguing to come out, but

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0: No problem. 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Subject came out of a residence and threatened the complainant. Walk where the golf course is on, if possible.
3: 340. 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
1: Three 71, can you have me look for the same very briefly?

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Possibly driving a gray Cadillac.

0: 340, 23 in the area. What's the description of our caller? 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
0: Charles Sam Edward 7154.
2: Negative 2009 Cadillac DTS suspended out of Sun City to Gary Stoller. He is also attached as well.
0: 10-4, thank you.
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2: 225.
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2: 10-4.

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0: Okay, myself and 346 to the 239 Victor in the 46.
1: Audio 51 starting. Well, we've gotten two calls recently. Said stepdad was throwing mom against the wall, then said it did stop and it was just verbal.

0: Is everyone?
1: Is Gary Stoller attached on this 412?
0: He is. He's 29 negative 27 valve.
1: 10-4, thank you. American 234.

0: Lincoln 220, request.
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0: Excellent.

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1: You're
0: on. 32, 34. You're ready. 27, 29, check out of Arizona, please.
1: 34, go ahead.
0: Name, Robert, Union, Ida, Zebra. First name, John, Union, Adam, Nora, Ida, Tom, Adam. Date of birth, 10, 25, 1997.

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0: It's going to be for a white female out of California. First name Jay, last name Coat, Charles Ocean, Tom Edward, John Adam, David Edward, middle initial A, Adam. Date of birth is 8/25/2002.

0: She's going to be the protected party on an order of protection against a Liam coat. 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
0: Mary 221, copy traffic. South 35th Ave, southbound on the bridge.

Yeah, with a Nissan Arizona Charles Adam Tom 0831. Reason for stop, speed less than reasonably prudent.

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1: This show is Southern Center for a 268 investigation. We have one to say.
2: Show me out with two vehicles at baseline in the Hacienda for River Bottom, please. It's going to be a silver Jeep and a black pickup truck.
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0: 232.
1: Can you route it to Lincoln 230's traffic?
0: I'm fine.
2: Mary 222.
0: Mary 222.
2: Could you have me to 221 traffic, please? Thank you.
3: Lincoln 230. Yes, ma'am. You can go ahead and forward for the other units. I'm code 4. They're going to go ahead and relocate somewhere else.
1: Thank you.

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1: Yes, Hotel 1-2.
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0: Lincoln 230.
1: Lincoln 230.
2: Yes, ma'am. Go and open up a 671 Forest down to Tosca River Bottom. We got a bunch of vehicles in there.
1: So far. What do you mean by us? So far.

0: 230.
1: Yes, ma'am. If I have one more unit available, if I could have them break and head down here as well, please.
0: Mary 231, we'll head down there.
2: Mary 231, 10-4, thank you.

0: And Lightning 230.
1: 230, go ahead.
0: Yes, ma'am. Have we gotten any calls for vehicles or anybody down here today?

0: 10-4, you wouldn't mind me have a moment, just make a note on this this call that we're on now, that there hasn't been any recent calls on it. I appreciate it.
1: No problem. I'll take a look.

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1: You have Lincoln 233. Come to our location.
0: 233, copy.
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0: 2:30.
1: Yes, ma'am, just advised. We're going to be standing by until we get the rest of the units so we can box this group in that's down there. And looking 2:30 back, can we also just give Buckeye a heads up? Chances are they're probably going to run in their direction as well.

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0: Your last four color when you're ready.
1: 10-4.
0: Last four is 9143. Color is going to be black. It's going to be impounded for 3911. Correction, 3511.

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0: Ready to copy 1024. This is going to be 7 Paul and a 9 10. Thank you.
1: 10 4.
2: 3343, you run a firearm for me.
1: Stand by.

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0: 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Just want to back 7787 cleared out.
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0: The Adam 1, Edward 6, it's going to be a red Jeep. And can you just make out that they did try to run from us?
1: It's going to be 29 negative. It's going to be valid on a 2019 Jeep Wrangler out of Levine.

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0: So I just want to make sure I copied your and Ross Eitzner with one.
1: 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I'm going to be actually 17 to station 300 with 242 over.
0: 10-4, 22, 23.

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0: Can I get a 2729 out of Arizona, please?
1: Super.
0: Last name's going to be Robert, Adam, Mary, Ocean, Sam. First name, David, Adam, Ida, Sam, Young. DOB 1114 of 2002.
1: Class D, David.
0: 10-4, would you so kind as to attach her, please?
1: 10-4, it's done.
0: Thank you, ma'am. Thank you, 232. Can I have a 2729?
1: 1050.
0: OB comments.
1: 1050.

0: last name will be Lincoln Edward David Edward Sam Mary Adam. First name will be Jonathan Cummins Spelling, 10/30/2002.
1: Negative 27 will be valid class A, Adam.

0: 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I'll provide you a 28.
1: Okay.
0: Mary Shulman.
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0: Copy, courtesy ride 232 East Broadway Road.
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0: Lincoln 230, I see the new calls. 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

0: Lincoln 233.
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2: Yes, ma'am. Just advising that this vehicle is going to be related to the 671 in the Hacienda. There's two quads in the back of this vehicle. Do you mind running 227-29 for me, please?
1: 1050, please.
0: 10-4.

0: 221.
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0: Go ahead.
1: First, we on an F-150, George, George, Adam, 0, Charles, Lincoln, Adam. Second. Second's going to be on the trailer, 4, Lincoln, Adam, 4, Paul, 2.
0: First one is going to be 29-2017 F-150. It's going to be valid out of Buckeye. Second is 29- on a 2025 trailer.
1: Perfect.

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0: Baseline Road and 43rd.
1: Yes.
2: Copy.

0: 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Two to one.
1: Can you check the station? Going to be the intersection for the turn baseline. I believe it might be Hitch.
0: Stand by.

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1: 10-4. Mary, 221 back. How many vehicles involved?

0: Something to clear.
1: Lincoln 230.
0: 230.
1: Will you let, I believe it's going to be 231, he's up there on the main road by the train tracks, let him know that there's another vehicle coming his direction with a trailer. We couldn't get him to stop while we're down here.
2: 231. 231,
0: I copy. Mary,
2: 221. 221. Copy, 2 is on 28. Lincoln, Adam. Adam is 093, break for second.
0: Go for second.
2: 5, William Adam, 7, Paul 4.
1: Lincoln 230. Yes, ma'am. I have another 27-29 for you whenever you're ready.
0: Stand by just one for me. I'll take you in a second.

0: 2:30.
1: If we're, it's going to be, last name's going to be Hernandez, Henry Edward, Robert, Nora, Adam, Nora, David Edward, Zebra. First name's going to be Anthony, common spelling, DOB 210 of 2009.
0: -27 is valid with a restriction of an instruction permit.
1: 10-4, thank you.
0: 10-4.
1: Mary, 221.
0: 221.
1: You can show this collision occurred approximately an hour ago.
0: And four.

0: 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Yes, ma'am. I have got one more to run if you have a moment.
1: 10-4-7, just one for me.

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1: 23104, it's going to be two-part last name. Lincoln, Adam, Mary, Adam, Sam. Sam, Adam, Nora, Charles, Henry, Edward, Ziva. First name is going to be all together. It's John, Ocean, Sam, Edward, Mary, Adam, Robert, Ida, Adam. DOB is 6/28 of 2008.

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0: 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I know he was out for training. Have you tried east with him?
1: 323 Tom, I believe, was able to get a hold of him, and it sounds like he's out at the range.

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0: for 2024 Chevy, registered to a Jesse and Kevin, I believe, out of New Mexico. Expires 4 of 27.
1: 10-4, can you make a note in the chat on there? It's going to have open alcohol containers in it. It looks like a weapons case in the back seat.
0: Sorry, open alcohol containers. What was the last in the back seat?
1: And a weapons container.
0: 10-4.
2: Lincoln 232. Can you run the terminal for me?
0: Go ahead.
2: Out of Arizona. 1-4, Adam 7, Peter 2.
0: /29/2011 Audi, registered to an Olga out of Flagstaff, expires 8 of 26.
2: 10-4, can you also notate there's an open container of alcohol? Medical.
0: 10-4.

0: Seven News for pretty copy and attempt to locate Special Attention District 3, 342B. For 99th Avenue and Bell Road and 99th Avenue for an attempt to locate for a white Chevy Silverado with Florida 28, has front end damage, driving erratically and aggressively, almost hitting other vehicles. Attempt to locate for a white Chevy Silverado with Florida 28, front end damage, driving erratically and aggressively, almost hitting other drivers, last seen headed westbound, so should be clear 2331.
1: Lincoln 341, use the ATL.

0: 2:30.
1: Yes, ma'am. Can you make a note of about 5 minutes ago, 4 individuals were cited and released?
0: 2333. Again, 220. To the buzz of the priority 3415 at 1231B. Thank you.
1: You're welcome.

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1: Can you show what we sign on list?
0: 342.
1: 2 back, and can you please copy 101 mileage? I'm gonna give you a 101 right to the road bottom of quick weapon vehicle.
0: You said at the river bottom?
1: 10-4, you gotta pick up a vehicle real quick. You kind of copy your long march.
2: Yes, ma'am. Can you show a time delay of 3 minutes? Well, I'm going to have 2 sighting and release.
0: For 2343.
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0: 231.
1: Mary 223. Can you send me the 415 Edward on 199th Avenue?
0: 2615 North 199th Avenue, 415 Edward, Priority 3.
1: Mary 222 Central, please.
0: 10-4.

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0: 23, copy ending miles, please.
1: Go ahead.
0: 37402.
1: 2346.
2: 230.
1: 230.
2: Please have 231 Junior have turn off his takedown lights as we're still trying to find one of the other vehicles that's hiding from us.
1: Okay, 231.

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1: Code 20.
0: 2-2-1-3. Thank you.
1: 10-4. Thank you. And we also have Adam 340 logged in. Is he there still?
0: Negative. He's 10-7.
1: Thank you.

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1: Thank you, 2:30, guys.
0: 2:30, just advising of the final form, onward.
1: 2:30, 10-4, take a look at it right now.

0: like a 234 copy that they go ahead and have one of the units break and head toward that traffic.
1: 233, I can break.
2: Fire is going to be 17-34-419 West Wood Street. Complaining advising that the dryer is catching fire. I don't know if there's smoke and flames.
1: Can you show me 23 and I serve?
2: 10-4-00-00.

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1: 223.
0: Can I have you run to Arizona 28th?
1: Go with the first.
0: Out of Arizona, Charles George Tom, 3541.
1: Go for next.
0: Out of Arizona, 51 Adam, 71 Victor.
1: Theater Camry, registered to David and Jamie out of Goodyear, first 3027. 51 Adam, 71 Victor, 29 negative for 2007 Lexus, registered to an Archer out of Goodyear, first 526, no one is showing suspended.
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1: 10-4.
3: Mary 222.
1: Mary 222?
3: Mary 222, if you make correction, we're out with 223.

0: 233. 233.
1: Yes, I'm just advising, I'm going to be up present. If I do smell smoke, but I don't see any signs currently, I'm going to try to make contact with someone at the residence.
0: 10-4, just advise.
2: I have copy of 647 Bravo. I'm going to be at 135th in Maryland. I'll get you 28 in a second.
0: 10-4, does it appear occupied or?
1: Mary 223, can I give an updated 20?
0: In regards to the address or?
1: 10-4.
0: It's 2615 North 199th Avenue.

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0: Young Charles Adam 4, King Young.
1: 10-4, 233, go ahead.
2: Yes, ma'am. Just advising that everybody hears before there's no active fire going on within the homes, just smoke.

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0: 232.
1: Could you please have me back to us 271?
2: Lincoln 23.
0: Go ahead.
2: I'm going to be on the access road immediately to the east of the river bottom. I got at least two vehicles out here occupied, at least times three.
0: 10-4. 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
3: Speaking to 33.
0: Go ahead.
3: Yes, ma'am. Just advising. The fire is 23. They were 23 about 5 minutes ago.
0: 10-4.

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0: Paul 2, Adam 8, Frank 4.
1: Negative for 2020 Jeep, registered to Gilbert and Aiden out of Phoenix, expires 11 of 26.
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1: 232.
2: You copy 28 out of California. Set F324 John 4.

0: 24, John 4, out of California. I'm not getting a record back.
1: Ruby out of California, 75324, John 4.
0: -2018 Ford, registered to an Esteban out of California, expires 8 of 26.

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1: Can I have you run a 2729 for me?
0: Go ahead.
1: Brief Charles Henry Lincoln Ocean Edward. Last name Garcia. George Adam Robert Charles Ida Adam. Date of birth 01-23-2003.

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1: Can you try 2007, please?
0: Of 27 is valid, untouched.
1: 10-4.

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1: Well, thank you. 16214 North Iowa Free Address, 647 Charles, priority 2. 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Complainant was advising about 5 houses south of his location on Agua Fria Drive. There's a dark SUV with at least 2 people inside that keep opening and shutting the doors and talking loudly. I'm sure of what they're doing.

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1: Since I haven't got any additional callers and there's no contacts, can we see if we can number one at 268?
0: What are you, 350?
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0: 10-4. I'll start you to this call, 343, 8323 North Citrus Road.
1: 343. 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We're not going to go that way.
0: 10-4, it's either that one or the 670. 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
0: 340 or 350, copy?
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1: Go ahead.
0: You can just clear me a 4, please. Thank you.
1: 10-4. Lincoln 350.
0: Lincoln 350.
1: 420. 22-25,
0: thank you.
1: 10-4, thank you.

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1: 230.
0: Yes, ma'am, I do copy your updates on that 904. Thank you.
1: 10-4, thank you.

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0: Yes, ma'am. Just advising. Flyer has left the scene. They have confirmed there's not going to be a second ignition.
1: 10-4.

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1: 230.
2: Reference at 667, Adam. Can I have one of the Eagle Van units go ahead and try to reach out to them by 21?
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1: I'm sorry, 231, so you guys should take this by 21, the 667, Adam.
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0: Naval, what's your call sign?
1: 343, copy, rolling. John, John, Adams, 78, Tom.
0: 29, negative for 2021, Buick registered to Cody at a surprise expires 1 of 27.
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0: Can you put me on the audible, please?
1: 4, thank you. 15806 North 109th Avenue, audible burglar alarm priority 2. Belief at the Cecilia Bowman residence, area of activation is bedroom

0: 341, 29 negative for 2017 Ford. Registered to, I believe, a Wilson Construction out of Oregon. And expires 12 of 26.
1: Three 341, good copy, thanks.
0: 10-4.

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1: 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Phoenix PD just drove by the scene and continued driving. 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I'm just clearing out.
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0: 10-4. Did you want me to put you on this 411 or leave you on the 671?
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1: 341, 910 Bravo.
0: 111th and Nevada. Hispanic male, black over black.
1: 10-4.
0: Thank you.
1: 10-4, thank you. Prairie 343.
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0: Can we be back on my 671, please?
1: 10-4. Mary, 222. Code 20.
2: 2488, 2347, thank you.
1: 10-4, thank you. Mary, 223.
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0: 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Could you send me the 487 Charles?
1: 18354 West Coulter Street, 47 Charles, priority 3.

0: 341, your war has been confirmed and will be faxed to ITR in 300 and 370.
1: 10-4, man, thanks. 142.
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0: You want to go with 223?
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0: 239, Victor, please.
1: One 2740 West Indian School for Remington Ranch, apartment item 206. Out with the 101 at 12902 West Indian School. Rising day at a 239 Victor here at the Remington Ranch. 101's name is Cecilia. Usher in route to the Indian School address.

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0: 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We can clear the 600 with Tammy. Another one.
1: We can do 20. I get number one, Tammy.
2: 10-4.
3: 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Can you get a 2729, please?
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1: Three 8019 West McDowell Road, 507 priority 3. 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
1: Mary 223.
2: Do you approve me and I meet at the 6179?
1: Before West Coulter Court, 647 Adam Priority 2. 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
3: 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Out of Arizona, Sam Charles Henry, Mary Ida, David Tom, first of King, Adam Tom, Ida, Lincoln, Young, Nora, date of birth 05-01-1987.

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1: 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Two two three.
2: 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They're going to be related.
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0: 22 back. Just be advised that we did try to confirm on Mr. McFowler prior or several days ago and was rejected due to medical. Just a heads up. Not sure if it was us or not.
1: Thank you.

0: 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Union 60, milepost 130 with California, Noah King Henry, William 812, for speed.
1: Just reconfirming on that 28, I didn't get anything back. Nora King, Henry William, 812, out of California.
0: Yes, N4.
1: N4, no record back.
0: N4, it's going to be a gray Honda CRV.

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1: 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To Henry King, Robert Pound, 4, Henry 4-H, Robert Henry, 442914.

0: 351. 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I have 2 Henry King, Robert. Sam, 4 Henry, 4 8.
1: Four eight, Robert Henry, 442914.
0: Standby.

0: on. 29 negative, 28 is attached for the 2024 Honda.
1: Four. Are you able to run the RL? The driver doesn't have the license there.
0: 10-4. I'll just need a date of birth for Sarah. It doesn't have it on the 28.
1: Every time.

0: T9 is negative, 27 is valid. Oral in of David 5193631, not showing any restrictions or priors. Expires 2028.
1: Confirm, thank you.
0: 10-4.
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0: Any call for service yesterday at the Remington Ranch?
1: Anything in particular you're looking for?
0: Negative. Well, 101 here saying that Sheriff Stephanie showed up at her door, so he's trying to see if her story lines up.
1: And for, it looks like we had a 670 yesterday about 208, but it was number 3 for this apartment number.
0: 10-4, can you cross-reference that call so I can take a look at it, please?
1: 10-4, cross-reference.
0: I copy, thank you so much.
1: 10-4.

0: 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Thank you. 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
0: To advise of the priority 3670 and the 221 for Tammy.
1: Two 30 10-4, we're number 1-8.
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2: 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Can you claim me a 4 off of this call, please?

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1: 36705 West Team Street, 647 Charles, priority 2. Complaint advising just east of, possibly at 1611, south 367. There's a small car hidden behind some bushes and someone walking around the house with a flashlight. Says that an older male owns this place. His name is Junior and has a grandson by the name of Gabriel Rogers. Possibly has warrants. Contact by 21 if needed.

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1: 10-4.

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1: For traffic?
0: US 60 mile post 125 with Arizona 8 Marietta 0 P5 for no high list of the rear.

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Father was not breathing. Father's going to be 17. Was initially unresponsive but breathing and now taking small breaths.

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1: 0442, you guys are still code 4?
0: 10-4, thank you, ma'am.
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0: 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Then serial number.
1: 225, it's going to be a Palmetto State Armory Air 15 Low Receiver. Serial number is going to be Bravo Ocean 150735.

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1: 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Thank you.
0: 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Mary 221.
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3: 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Thank you, ma'am.
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0: To the rise of the priority 3507 and 347B. Thank you.
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0: Yes, ma'am. The vehicle I'm going to be out with on the 411 is going to be Arizona 9, Tom Adams, 59 Victor.

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104. I just want you to look at that 906 for a moment, and then I'm going to accept the cancel once you're wise.

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0: Good morning. I'm just coming into Hewlett-Packard. Can you send me that 670?
1: 10-4, good morning. Near Capitol Avenue, Papago, 670 Priority 2. The complaint was advising a 101 by the name of Angel is walking on the west side of Papago, screaming. 101 is being described mid to late 30s, white female, 5'8", medium build, black hair, last seen wearing a black hoodie and light blue pants. The complainant thinks that the 101 is dangerous to herself and others, that she may take 267, was last seen passing the railroad tracks on Martin.

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1: Adam 332.
0: He's on the sound 12 and 231. Thank you, good morning.
1: 10-4, good morning. 1402 South 180th Avenue, 712 Priority 3.
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2: Adam, 292, same traffic.
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3: Adam, 233.
1: 233.
3: Good morning. Can you serve the Audubon 31?
1: 10-4, good morning. 4221 North 189th Drive. It's going to be the Calistoga at Enclave. Mary Four Doors.

0: Colorado. 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
1: Adam 235.
0: Adam 235. All right, can I get a roll on 28, please?
1: Go ahead.
0: One Adam, zero Adam, Henry.
1: Is one Adam, zero Adam, Henry, 29 negative. 28 coming back, not associated with vehicle. Previous vehicle showing a 2016 Kia Soul, last registered 5F26. Is that your vehicle?
0: 10, Portland, a Kia Soul, copy traffic.
1: Go ahead.
0: We had 10 westbound, mile post 123, with the Kia Soul for no plate associated.
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0: negative it is on the correct beach. Major cross streets are going to be Indian School and Perryville. On the northwest corner, there's a new development there.
1: Grand 4, GPS is showing a camel back.

0: Traffic for the West Side District 2, 233 recently for an accident with injuries at 37123 West Indian School, 37123 West Indian School units responding acknowledgement on West Side. Stations are clear at 632.
1: Can you get it moved? I don't see 32.
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3: One 23 West Indian School Road for 962. Two vehicles on Indian School Road may cross the street from this location. Going to be a black BMW and a black Toyota RAV4. Three children are in the BMW. Fire is en route.

0: Mary 222.
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1: Go ahead.
0: There's 10 flag up Arizona, 4969-6 George Robert, wait a second.
1: Go ahead.
0: This is Sam Tag of Arizona, 8719-30 Charles.
1: Somewhere.

the temp tag you gave me expired 3/26. The most recent is 5/20/26. So that is expired. And the 29 negative on the 2026 Toyota RAV4 expires 6/26 out of Peoria.

0: 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Code 20.
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0: I'll take the 647 Adam and the 43.
1: Balboa and San Diego Boulevard for 647 Adam. Could be on the northwest on the 15th hole. Homeless male and 101 who were looking around. Went into the backyard, possibly 6 to 8 houses on the east side. White male, 20, 30 years old, white shirt, black shorts. 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
0: 220.
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0: Good morning, Alta, this is 693.
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2: 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She's on the side of the road.

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1: 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Can you show me that at 200?
0: 10-4.

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1: 371. 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
0: 10-4, 10971 West Coggins Drive for a guy, Peruli. 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

0: 345.
1: Good morning. Are you available for the 647 Charles?
0: 345, 7 Marina. Good morning, 10-4.
1: 10-4, thank you. 181st Avenue and Roof Avenue. Complainant is an off-duty with surprise PD. Somebody just south of a black sedan, parked for the past few days. Vehicle belongs to an address off of Diana Avenue. White male, 40s, balding. Drinks a six-pack, then throws them in the street in a bag and then leaves. Complainant tried to talk to him. The driver blew him a kiss and then took off.

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1: Two thirty-four.
0: 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VEEE Doubletree Paper Mill.

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1: 10-4-2-6-0-1-3-3-3-4-0-1-3-3-3-4.

Prepare a copy attempt to locate Special Attention District Room 346 ATL for Milepost 127 and US 60 Grand and Milepost 127. Information from a security from a construction site. It looks like an employee left the site in a white F-150 with a small trailer, Arizona 9 John Adam 01 X-ray. Appears to be 54 Adam, left a bunch of beer cans at the site, possibly heading home. They are following the railroad tracks on the north side, heading eastbound. Nothing further at 8:05.

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0: 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Can you copy the change in our exit location? It'll be 26017 North 113th Ave. And can you also then show us 17th Ave location?
1: Adam, 225.
2: Thirty-five.
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0: 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Good morning.
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1: Item 222. That'd be Indian Springs Road, 143rd. That'd be Young 9, Item 5, Nora 5, ready stop sign.

0: 22 Young 9 Adam 5 Nora 5 29 negative on 2012 Chevy Impala out of Tolleson expiring 12/26.
1: 10-4. What about the updated decision?
0: Go ahead.
1: It'll be Vineyard and Bullard Avenue.

0: 221.
1: Can you recheck the 1035 info and see if it's valid?
0: And for it shows to be extraditable, we'd have to double check for confirmation. But it is in our county through DPS, so it is extraditable.
1: Yeah,

0: Adam 243, sir, 17 to complaint 5, yes. 10-4, 221.
1: Adam 221, show 1 to 10, can you confirm the warrant?
0: 10-4, 828.

0: 292, can you have a 28, please?
1: 292.
0: Out of Arizona, Vegas 4, Adam 2, John Victor.
1: David 4, Adam 2, John Victor, 29 negative, 2011, Ford Escape at Litchfield Park, opposite Miguel Avenue, to left of Michael Murray, expiring 3 of 26, but is showing 28 Sam for no insurance.

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0: Put me in the 507 with 351, actually.

0: 344, can you copy 228? Both out of Arizona. First one, John Bravo Adams, 6 Mile Lincoln, break for second.
1: Yeah.
0: Henry King Adams, 6 Robert Zero.
1: Running negative on 2015 Ram 1500 out of Peoria, showing to be 28 Sam. Renault insurance expired 11 of 23 to Lost of Mesco. 29 negative on the 2025 Chevy Trax out of Peoria, expiring 2 of 28.
0: 10-4, can you turn 9 on the ROs, please?
1: Ram 1500 is going to be for Zane Mesco. And for the Chevy Trax, is showing to be Charles or Zane Mesco.
0: 10-4. Yeah, I was thinking, can you 27, 29, plus those individuals, please? You don't have to voice.
1: 10-4.

0: Não, você tem que. May I copy those notes with DPS? Are they willing to meet up for the warrant or do they just want to?
1: Negative, DPS does not meet, you have to take them to ITR.
0: And for, can you start a 926 for me?
1: Anything special?
0: Negative.
2: Adam 221.
1: Adam 221.
2: And can you split the call, maybe 250 Zebra and assign the IR?
1: Who do you want on the 250 Zebra?
2: It's just going to be me. 42 will be going with me.

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There's no number, it just says property of 80.

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1: Can you send me that 459 Adam, please?
0: 10-4, 13,007 West Segovia Drive. It's going to be the Whitmore residence, garage door activation.
1: 225, same traffic.
0: 10-4.
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0: 17280142 on board, copy miles. 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

0: Adam 222, you can show Western 2023.
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0: 10-4, sometimes I have some issues getting them back over there.
1: Ten four. 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
0: Thirty-four, 7 Bravo Adam 9 David Zebra 29 negative on 2008 Honda Accord out of Gilbert, expiring 2 of 28.

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1: 10-4.

0: 35, can you copy the 961? Thank you. Pima and Harrington Avenue, they're going to be at the Circle K at 710 West Pima Street. Also, they occurred in the parking lot. It's going to be a gray Nissan Sentra and a gray Volkswagen.
1: And I'm 233, go traffic.
0: 233.
1: SR 85 southbound and Broadway Road, South of California. Tom David 249, David Paul, following too closely.

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1: This is Leslie McCulphy. I'm holding with 507 and 907 and 344B and the 410 that just came in at 345A.
0: 10-4, thank you.
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1: Can you please assign me to the 547 on the 44 beat?

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Ten four, Fifth Avenue and Palmaris.

0: Bravo 334. Can you please break me from my call and assign me to the 911 hangar in my beach?
1: Ten four two zero four four two North 133rd Drive, President 911, hang up. Looks like we have a premise history for an ongoing issues with the landline. The RO Michael asked to give a 21 to check on them. We tried calling and it could not connect.

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0: E-17, just a quick trip off of 113th Avenue and Grand.
1: 10-4.
0: 345, can you copy 1 Idaho 28?
1: 10-4, go ahead.
0: It's going to be 2 Mary Adams 7, 23 Union.

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0: Can we change the address to 710 West Pima Street? I happen to have the Circle K in the parking lot because they're right in front.

0: Adam 345, 2 May, Adam 723, Union 29, negative on 2022, Honda Civic out of Buckeye and Rupert, Idaho, expiring 4 of 27, Celeste Martinez.
1: 345, I copy. Thank you.

0: 31st or 20.
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0: 10-4, thank you.
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0: 343.
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1: 10-4.

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1: Edward
0: 381.
1: You check your CAD and see if there's any crashes reported around 10 and 11 last evening at this address, or in the vicinity of this address. Possibly involving a red Ford Mustang.

0: 321. We did have a call earlier in reference to a vehicle that hit the no panhandling sign in front of that church. There's already been a report taken. It was reference a lime green Kia.
1: At 10-4, I've already talked to that deputy, and they're giving a red Ford Mustang.
0: They are not related?
1: That's correct. They are not related.

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1: One.
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0: 625, it looks like the car wash has asked two people to leave, possibly intoxicated. 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

Adam, did you vibe up Charlie? I'm going to be at West Montgomery Road, 103rd Avenue with Arizona. John, Victor, Adam, 5-5, Henry for speed.

0: Vic Adam, 55 Henry, 29 negative, 2019 Lexus NX, Litchfield Park, expiring 3 of 28.
1: 292, enemy side traffic. Correction, 225, enemy side traffic.
0: So far.

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0: Send me that 907 on the 44 beat.
1: To West Marble Drive. I'm going to be a detective with the University of Maryland. Asking to make contact with a Kevin Cuzzuto. Contact the detective if you need more information. Would also like a 21 of results.

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1: 221.
0: We have 43rd Avenue on Dobbins with Arizona license plate. Charles Lincoln John, 1049, for stop sign.
1: Ten-four.
0: 221 out there's location. It's going to be 43rd Drive and West Samantha Way.
1: Two-two-one, Charles Lincoln John, 1049, 29-, on a 2021 Honda CRV out of the Levine, off of Samantha Way to Las Molina, expiring 7/26.
0: Ten-four.

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So, halt. We 100 moments in California. There's just a black dog running loose in the street.

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1: Edward 381.
0: Please have 487 Charles and 42B, please.
1: 4. It's going to be at the Olive Branch Senior Center, 13049 North 103rd Avenue. They're asking for a 21 first. Adam 350 for code 20.

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1: 1826, sorry about that.
0: No problem, thank you.

0: 21805 West Harding Avenue for 506, complainant advising ex-boyfriend Eric Wallace is at the location, threatening to kick down the door in and come after the complainant. Complainant had tried to get him evicted. Complainant also says has restraining order on him that has not yet been served. Eric is refusing to leave the residence. Eric is now threatening to break things in the home. Eric is going to be a white male, 5'6", 215, unknown clothing. Does have access to a maroon 2012 Dodge Ram. Complainant is outside in a green Nissan Rogue.
1: Bravo 344.
0: 344.
1: Sam? If 340 is okay with AA, we can respond to that. Call on the horses.
0: 340.
2: 340, copy going. 13.
0: 10th hour, I'll show you 15. Looks like Eric is now inside the residence. No weapons in the home, but Eric does have a 417 in his truck.

0: 350. Just have the first unit stay until there's a second unit to go.
1: First unit, copy.
2: Three, five, one, 10, 4, 46 and I are together.
1: 10, 4.

send out for that 506. It looks like we were just at the residence on yesterday for 239 Victor and a 410 times 2.

0: units en route for that 5-6. Be advised, Eric does have a caution non-extraditable warrant out of Illinois, known to be armed and dangerous.
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1: 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Can I also show you advice for the call, Sylvan?
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0: Can you have Adam 371 give me a call at extension 4468, please?
1: 371, copy.
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0: Be 4468.
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0: That 961 Robert will be ours. That Desert RV and Storage is showing to be in our jurisdiction.
1: Can inform them. Thank you.
2: Adam, 222.
0: 222.
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0: 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There's a bunch of trash bags in the road.

0: 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Priority 3667 Adam in the 225.
1: Two two five, you can send me that traffic.
0: 10-4. 12323 West Missouri Avenue. Gonna be for the first time. Daughter Aaliyah Stoops left the house through the side gate. Left about an hour ago. Aaliyah's gonna be a native female, 4'11", 110, wearing a gray jersey with stars. In black shorts.
1: Adam, 292, you can have intermission traffic.
0: 10-4.
1: 371.
0: 371.
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0: Alpha 17 to 14462 North 57th Avenue in Glendale, and this will be regarding IR 2600 9561.
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1: Eight zero one West Alabama Avenue. Complainant asks, is with the posse asking a check on a Stephen Williamson?

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1: Adam 340.
0: Reference at 48, Mary. Can we get a time delay description and after 118?

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0: Right, copy your 1-8-4-8, man. Can you show me your email to the area sister circulating?
1: 10-4.
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1: And they'll, looks like they pulled over into the parking lot of the affordable testing on the southeast corner. It's going to be a blue VW Atlas and a gray Chevy SUV.

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0: And 4056, we have the 20 inch. And 340. I'm going to be 23. Can you come in 2 20 inch?
1: Go ahead.
0: Three 40, go ahead. 340 copy. Arizona, what's your Victor Paul Adam 2 Tom Paul? Bring me a second. I have a 28, Sam Edward Victor, 1-2-0.
1: Sorry, you went digital. 10-9 that again, please, Sam Edward Victor.
0: Sam Edward Victor, 1-Tom-2-0. Pressure again, I'm sorry. Sam Edward Victor, 1-Ida-2-0.
1: 10-4.

0: 29 negative on the 2022 Volkswagen Atlas out of Sun City, expiring 6/26. And you said the Sam Edward Vicker 1 Ida 20 is out of Idaho?
1: Iowa, sorry.

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1: Please send myself and 71 the audible.
0: 10-4 is 10344 West Rogers Circle. Can be the Purdy residence front door activation. Bert Purdy is on site, no panel code or passcode.

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0: 10-4. Can you please break me from this audible anatomy for 670?

0: Units have heard a copy attempt to locate Special Attention District 3 and 342, information from El Mirage, 113th Avenue and U.S. 60 Grand, U.S. 60 Grand and 113th Avenue. And before a white Chevy Cruze, Arizona partial, ending in 7819, occupied by a female, swerving, driving recklessly while texting on her phone. Time delay about 4 minutes, last seen eastbound, nothing further, 1407.
1: Chill. So far, it's number 3.
0: 10-4.
2: 371, I'm 23. You cannot be California 28.
0: 371, go ahead.
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1: 23, 5/23, 10/4.
2: Edward 283.
1: Can we notify the units on that 667 Anima? I think that 907 is going to be related to their traffic.
2: Bravo.
0: Bravo 341.
2: Can you have me to Bravo?
0: 10-4. Two five or 223?
2: 223, I copy the 907.
0: 10-4. 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
2: Ma'am, can you please clear me number 5 and put me out the Southwest Family Center?
1: 10-4.
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Sergio, Robian is going to be 29 negative. 27 is valid. Requesting David out of Tolleson, expiring 2063. 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

0: 330 Tom.
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0: Good afternoon. I'm not too far off on that 10-4. You can send that to me.
1: 10-4, 67, 06 North, I start road.

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0: 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They said the vehicle is mobile through the apartment complex here. 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
0: We don't have info right now. You need to stay here.
1: 10-4. First one, going to be out of Arizona. First of Marvin, Mary, Adam, Robert, Victor, Ida, Nora. Last of Dougie, David, Ocean Union, George, Ida. Date of birth, 6-23-95. Break the session. Last of Dougie, David, Ocean Union, George, Ida. First of Caroline, King, Ocean, Robert, Lincoln, Young, Nora. Date of birth, 8-8-98.
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1: I'm sorry, was that 345?
0: 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Can you please send me that 47 Charles on my beat?
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1: Are you code 4?
3: I'm code 4. Was there any information back on that? I believe I gave Marvin's name back. Was he a fast and dodgy versus Marvin?
1: I got a return for Coraline. She's 29 negative, 27 valid. I didn't get one for Marvin. I was still looking. So we're 29 negative. Do you have a social or OLN?
3: 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David 07260032.
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0: Adam 223.
1: 223.
0: I copy the updates. 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
1: So far.
2: Teacher 5, same traffic.
1: I'm 345, you're just contact Melissa by 21. It looks like Marvin's the middle name. First name is Darren. Give me just a second to rerun him, but it looks like he's going to be ID card only.
2: Thank you.
1: 33 Tommy is 29 negative and 27 Sam.
0: Two 21 Mary traffic.
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1: Hello, 341.
2: Hello, 341. Yeah, Mr. Anderson.
0: And 340. I'm 340.
3: Same traffic, we're on the corner.
0: 10-4.

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1: Oh, 68, 68, thank you.
0: 10-4, thank you.
2: Ma'am, 340.
0: Ma'am, 340.
2: Have those units continue down to 30 yards, please.

0: Adam 340, I'm sorry, have the units continued to Cherry Hill?
1: Yeah, before I got them, we're going to be standing by as soon as we're doing a warning on that location.
0: So far.

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1: 344.
0: Can you add us to that 907, please?
1: 10-4.

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1: 330, Tom.
0: You still code 4?
1: Yeah, 10-4, man. We're about to wrap this up.
0: 10-4.

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1: You make sure whatever units is on this 907 you read the can. No, it's gated by CSM, just so he's aware.
0: All units on the 907, copy.
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0: 10-4.

0: M340 was making sure that you copy that 907 to Phoenix.
1: Ten four, I'll take a look at it.
0: Ten four, thank you.

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1: 32 Mary, go ahead.
0: 410 Ocean, 6028 West Shangri-La Road in Glen.
1: 10-4.

0: 307.
1: And do we have any canine units or the grappler that are 10-8 that could maybe slow roll that way in case that car does go mobile?
2: 337, clear me a 4, Sam Paul, and I'll be around.
3: 324, Tom Central.
0: Three three Thompson four, thank you.

0: 341.
1: We're going to be west of the residence in the cul-de-sac on North Elkrest.
0: Tampa.
2: 330, Tom. 330, Tom. Can we get a description of the vehicle, possible license plate as well?
0: Tampa, stand by, let me take a look.

0: 330 down.
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0: 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They didn't give a 28. We'll give them a call.

0: 3:30. We did get some further information. Vehicle is going to be situated facing the roadway and traffic lane in front of the house, southbound only. It's going to be a white Jeep Cherokee with tinted windows.
1: 10-4, thank you.

0: 324, Tom.
1: 324, Tom.
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1: Central, we'll ask.

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1: Sure, I'm aware of that. You sail, thank you.
0: Careful, thank you.
2: Adam 233, you find me?
0: Careful, good one.
2: 194, finally, switch.
0: Thank you.
2: And thank you.
0: Temple, thank you.

0: Call.
1: We were able to get a 28 from Phoenix. It's going to be attached. Do you want me to voice it?
0: Oh, no, you're the last email. Thank you.
1: 10-4, they said they'd advise about an A-check.

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1: 333 Tom.
0: Can you check with 330 Tom to see if he needs additional assistance with that?
1: 330 Tom.
2: 330 Tom, that's a negative for now. Thank you.
1: 333 Tom, copy.

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0: Going to be at West Indian School Road, Indian Spring Road, and South 143rd Avenue with Arizona license plate. Mary, Ocean, Nora, Robert, Edward, Sam, 6, 4, stop sign.

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2: Yes.
1: 3-3.
3: 3-3. In 2-5-5, Super Strike,
1: EJ-20-0-0. 10-4-5-1.
0: 5-5-1.
4: 5-1. Just when you have a chance, can you take a look at 907 in case they need your assistance at some point?
0: 10-4-5-4,
3: we already looked at it. We're available if they need
4: us. 10-4. 3-3,
3: Tom.
4: 3-3, units on the 907, be advised. Phoenix is advising that they're going to be on H-5. H-5.

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1: Yeah, perfect.

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1: You clear?
0: That's fine. 1984, thank you.
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0: 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It's Phyllis.
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0: West Indian Spring Road and south 143rd Avenue with Arizona license plate Charles John. 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

0: Adam 292, 29 negative, 27 30 degrees Island, Crosby. On Charles, John Charles, 0107, comes back 29 negative to a 2010 Kia Soul, expires 8:15 of 27.
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1: Hi, I'm 322. Are you able to break for the naked male that's walking southbound down 51st?
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0: We're gonna jump on that. 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
1: Adam 292.
0: You got me to 299, Victor.
1: Ten four, it's going to be 7731 North 83rd Avenue. Complaint says that the father of the kids won't allow her to see them, but she heard through a phone call with the granddaughter that there's a possible 239 between stepmom and daughter. So there was a lot of yelling and possibly physical.

0: Charles George Adam, 094, contact 29, negative 2808, port 650. Expires 11:30 of 26.
1: 231. Correction. Charles George Adam, 09, Robert.
0: Simple, my apologies, Simple.

0: Charles George, Adam 9. Robert comes back 29 negative to a 2010 Nissan Rogue. Six runners, 8, 15, and 26.
1: Adam 321.
0: Adam 321.
1: Did you send me the 264 NYV?
0: So it's going to be off of Dobbins and 51st, southbound. Going to be a white male in his 60s, not wearing anything.
1: Adam 221. Can you add Adam 222 on it and also can check with the fire and Phoenix? Notify him.
0: We did notify Phoenix. We'll give fire a call.

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0: LMP21.
1: So we're still wave 323 over there. Can you check the jurisdiction on this call?

0: 221, 10-4, we started Phoenix because the intersection is theirs, but we take part of 51st. And he is reported to be southbound down 51st. We take between Piedmont and Long Road.
1: Or as soon as they're closer, see if they have any update for them.

0: 306.
1: Kind of 306.
0: Clear to 511 and 344B, a number one to me, please.
1: Cabin 306.
0: Six.
1: Can I show you the rest of the 670?
0: 10-4.
2: 4. Hi, Captain Traffic, how are you? Hey, there's one from the Surf Family.
1: 10-4.
3: 323, Tom.
1: 323, Tom.
3: Good morning. Can you have me the 907, please?
1: 10-4, good morning.

0: Adam 292.
1: Adam 292.
0: Yes, sir. I spoke with the complainant, and it seems like she wants more of a 670 rather than an active 239.
1: Definitely.
0: I'm going to be 17 to the house to conduct a 670.
1: Definitely.

0: Emergency traffic is for Eastside District 1, 124 beep, the 666 Zebra, 451 North 98th Street, 451 North 98th Street. All responding units acknowledge on East. All others clear, 1624.
1: We'll be in the area circulating.
2: Denver.

0: Adams 221. Adams 221.
1: We see fire in the area. Do they have any info for us? Or?
0: We're getting the call to ask.

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1: 1909 and 10-4.
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1: I copy the L3. So far as number 3, I see a couple of Phoenix unit in there, too. I don't see anything, they see anything. Adam 221, does the complainant want to contact?
0: T21, standby, I'll double check.

0: 221.
1: We did check with Phoenix. They advised that their officers found him at 51st and Estrella. Fire's going out to check on him. He's extremely dehydrated and possibly being transported to CBI. He was indeed naked.
0: Ten four.

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1: 340, copy.
0: 340, copy.

0: Edward 381. 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District, can you show me how the district login property?
1: Denver.

0: emergency traffic is going to be for the west side of District 3 and the 345 for 239 Victor at 19,230 West Alice Court. 19230 West Alice Court for 239 Victor. Responding in this remain on 300. All roads clear, 1657.
1: 345.
2: And 348, cover the traffic. What would you give us to Charlotte?
1: 10-4. Out of 345, it's going to be at 19230 West Alice Court. Complaint is advising that someone slapped him. Officer's having a hard time getting information from him. He's stating that dad slapped him.

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1: Clear me at 4 from this and put me on that 259 right here.
0: Adam 223.
1: Is 292 code 4 in this traffic?
0: 292. 292.

0: Adam 221. Adam 221, you can add me on these traffic. I'll start getting going.
1: Super. Fish for me.
2: Adam 23, send traffic.
1: Stage room it. 223, does that mean he didn't enter?